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5: A frost advisory begins at 11 p.m. tonight and continues until 9 a.m. tomorrow. Lulls level off around 31 tonight under clear skies. Winds out of the southeast around 5 miles per hour. Mainly sunny skies tomorrow. Daytime highs approaching 63. Mainly clear skies tomorrow night. Lows level off around 36. For Eagle Country 105.7, I'm Eagle Radio staff meteorologist Laura Lockwood. Currently, it's 45 degrees.

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4: A frost advisory begins at 11 p.m. tonight and continues until 9 a.m. tomorrow. Lulls level off around 31 tonight under clear skies. Winds out of the southeast around 5 miles per hour. Mainly sunny skies tomorrow. Daytime highs approaching 63. Mainly clear skies tomorrow night. Lulls level off around 36. For Eagle Country 105.7, I'm Eagle Radio staff meteorologist Laura Lockwood. Currently, it's 45 degrees.
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12: A frost advisory begins at 11 p.m. tonight and continues until 9 a.m. tomorrow. Lulls level off around 31 tonight under clear skies. Winds out of the southeast around 5 miles per hour. Mainly sunny skies tomorrow. Daytime highs approaching 63. Mainly clear skies tomorrow night. Lulls level off around 36. For Eagle Country 105.7, I'm Eagle Radio staff meteorologist Laura Lockwood. Right now, it's 41 degrees.

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4: A frost advisory begins at 11 p.m. tonight and continues until 9 a.m. tomorrow. Lulls level off around 31 tonight under clear skies. Winds out of the southeast around 5 miles per hour. Mainly sunny skies tomorrow. Daytime highs approaching 63. Mainly clear skies tomorrow night. Lulls level off around 36. For Eagle Country 105.7, I'm Eagle Radio staff meteorologist Laura Lockwood. Right now, it's 41 degrees.
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1: 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This message is brought to you by the Keweenaw Bay Ojibwa Community College. 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
11: A frost advisory begins at 11 p.m. tonight and continues until 9 a.m. tomorrow. Lulls level off around 31 tonight under clear skies. Winds out of the southeast around 5 miles per hour. Mainly sunny skies tomorrow. Daytime highs approaching 63. Mainly clear skies tomorrow night. Lulls level off around 36. For Eagle Country 105.7, I'm Eagle Radio staff meteorologist Laura Lockwood. 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
4: A frost advisory begins at 11 p.m. tonight and continues until 9 a.m. tomorrow. Lulls level off around 31 tonight under clear skies. Winds out of the southeast around 5 miles per hour. Mainly sunny skies tomorrow. Daytime highs approaching 63. Mainly clear skies tomorrow night. Lulls level off around 36. For Eagle Country 105.7, I'm Eagle Radio staff meteorologist Laura Lockwood. Right now, 37.
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8: A frost advisory remains in effect. 31 tonight, under clear skies, winds out of the southeast, around 5 miles per hour. High of 63, tomorrow, mainly sunny skies. Mainly clear skies, tomorrow night, 36. Partly cloudy skies, Friday, with highs in the mid-60s. Chance for showers, Saturday. For Eagle Country, 105.7. I'm Eagle Radio staff meteorologist, Laura Lockwood. Right now is 36 degrees.

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4: A frost advisory remains in effect. 31 tonight, under clear skies, winds out of the southeast, around 5 miles per hour. High of 63, tomorrow, mainly sunny skies. Mainly clear skies, tomorrow night, 36. Partly cloudy skies, Friday, with highs in the mid-60s, chance for showers, Saturday. For Eagle Country 105.7, I'm Eagle Radio Staff Meteorologist Laura Lockwood. Right now is 36 degrees.
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2: A frost advisory remains in effect. Lows around 31 overnight under clear skies. Southeast winds around 5 miles per hour. Highs around 63. Thursday, mainly clear skies. Lows dip down to about 36. Thursday night, mainly clear skies. Mid-60s. Friday, cooler. Saturday, with highs in low 60s and scattered showers. For Eagle Country 105.7, I'm Eagle Radio staff meteorologist Laura Lockwood. Right now, it's 34 degrees.
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4: A frost advisory remains in effect. Lows around 31 overnight under clear skies. Southeast winds around 5 miles per hour. Highs around 63. Thursday, mainly clear skies. Lows dip down to about 36. Thursday night, mainly clear skies. Mid-60s, Friday, cooler, Saturday, with highs in low 60s and scattered showers. For Eagle Country 105.7, I'm Eagle Radio staff meteorologist Laura Lockwood. Right now, it's 34 degrees.
5: We're Florida, Georgia.

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2: A frost advisory remains in effect. Lows around 31 overnight under clear skies. Southeast winds around 5 miles per hour. Highs around 63. Thursday, mainly clear skies. Lows dip down to about 36. Thursday night, mainly clear skies. Mid-60s, Friday, cooler, Saturday, with highs in low 60s and scattered showers. For Eagle Country 105.7, I'm Eagle Radio staff meteorologist Laura Lockwood. Currently, it's 32 degrees.
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5: A frost advisory remains in effect. Lows around 31 overnight under clear skies. Southeast winds around 5 miles per hour. Highs around 63. Thursday, mainly clear skies. Lows dip down to about 36. Thursday night, mainly clear skies. Mid-60s. Friday, cooler. Saturday, with highs in low 60s and scattered showers. For Eagle Country 105.7, I'm Eagle Radio staff meteorologist Laura Lockwood. Currently, it's 32 degrees.
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2: I knew I'd see her around. I'd be at some party, she'd show up and I'd be walking out. 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I'd act

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She was over.

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3: A frost advisory continues. Clear skies overnight with lows around 30. Southeast winds around 5 miles per hour. Highs around 63. Thursday, mainly sunny. Mainly clear Thursday night, 36. A mix of clouds and sun. Friday, with highs around 64. 61, chance of rain showers Saturday. For Eagle Country 105.7, I'm Eagle Radio Staff Meteorologist Laura Lockwood. 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
8: A frost advisory continues. Clear skies overnight with lows around 30. Southeast winds around 5 miles per hour. Highs around 63. Thursday, mainly sunny. Mainly clear Thursday night, 36. A mix of clouds and sun. Friday with highs around 64. 61, chance of rain showers Saturday. For Eagle Country 105.7, I'm Eagle Radio Staff Meteorologist Laura Lockwood. 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
2: A frost advisory continues until 9 a.m. today. A freeze warning continues until 9 a.m. today. Clear skies overnight with lows around 30. Southeasterly winds around 5 miles per hour. Daytime highs approaching 63. Thursday, lots of sunshine. Lows dip down to about 36 Thursday night. For Eagle Country 105.7, I'm Eagle Radio staff meteorologist Laura Lockwood. Right now, it's 34 degrees.
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7: A frost advisory continues until 9 a.m. today. A freeze warning continues until 9 a.m. today. Clear skies overnight with lows around 30. Southeasterly winds around 5 miles per hour. Daytime highs approaching 63. Thursday, lots of sunshine. Most dip down to about 36 Thursday night. For Eagle Country 105.7, I'm Eagle Radio staff meteorologist Laura Lockwood. Right now, it's 34 degrees.
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2: A frost advisory and freeze warning remain in effect. Lows of aloft around 28 overnight under clear skies. Winds out of the southeast around 5 miles per hour. Bright sunshine expected Thursday. Daytime high is approaching 56. Clear skies Thursday night. Lows dip down to about 37. For Eagle Country 105.7, I'm Eagle Radio Staff Meteorologist Laura Lockwood. Currently, it's 32 degrees.
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3: A frost advisory and freeze warning remain in effect. Lows level off around 28 overnight under clear skies. Winds out of the southeast around 5 miles per hour. Bright sunshine expected Thursday. Daytime high is approaching 56. Clear skies Thursday night. Lows dip down to about 37. For Eagle Country 105.7, I'm Eagle Radio Staff Meteorologist Laura Lockwood. Currently, it's 32 degrees.
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2: A frost advisory continues until 9 a.m. today. A freeze warning continues until 9 a.m. today. Bright sunshine expected today with daytime highs approaching 56. Southeast winds 5 to 10 miles per hour. Lows around 37. Tonight, clear skies. Sunshine mixed with clouds at times. Tomorrow, daytime highs approaching 64. For Eagle Country, 105.7. I'm Eagle Radio Staff Meteorologist Laura Lockwood. 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
3: A frost advisory continues until 9 a.m. today. A freeze warning continues until 9 a.m. today. Bright sunshine expected today with daytime highs approaching 56. Southeast winds 5 to 10 miles per hour. Lows around 37. Tonight, clear skies. Sunshine mixed with clouds at times. Tomorrow, daytime highs approaching 64. For Eagle Country 105.7, I'm Eagle Radio Staff Meteorologist Laura Lockwood. 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

0: Eagle Country 105.7. It is May the 21st. We're approaching our Memorial Day weekend. John Stewart, Steven Spielberg, Bruce Springsteen are among the guests appearing on Stephen Colbert's final show, which airs tonight. Leanne Womack comes up. I got Lee Greenwood, too, and Luke Bryan.
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0: Zach Top, South of Sanity, Eagle Country 105.7. The new Jack Ryan has landed on Prime. After four seasons on the TV series, John Krasinski, who plays Jack Ryan, Tom Clancy, he's played the actor, or the character, I guess, longer than any other actor. So he's back. I'm so excited about this. I've got a mini crush on him. He's back. This one's called Ghost War. It just landed on Amazon today.
1: So you leave the CIA, you get yourself a nice civilian job.
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3: Do you mean an unsanctioned black ops team? 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
2: I shut it down.
1: But Starling has been resurrected.
0: Looks good. I'm all over it.
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7: A frost advisory continues until 9 a.m. today. A freeze warning continues until 9 a.m. today. Bright sunshine expected today with daytime highs approaching 56. Southeast winds 5 to 10 miles per hour. Lows around 37. Tonight, clear skies. Sunshine mixed with clouds at times. Tomorrow, daytime highs approaching 64. For Eagle Country 105.7, I'm Eagle Radio Staff Meteorologist Laura Lockwood. Right now, 34.
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14: UP campsites are preparing for an influx of Memorial Day campers this weekend.
15: As families pack their bags for a Memorial Day getaway, UP campgrounds are setting up for their arrival. Kona Hills Campground has 35 sites across 80 acres. Operations and Marketing Director Sarah Johnson says staff have been busy preparing the expansive campground of fallen trees and building new bathrooms.
16: So a lot of our tent sites have wooden platforms. Some of those kind of fell under the snow load, so we've been preparing those and making sure that those are good to go. Clearing a lot of fallen debris off of trails, making sure everything is passable.
15: Johnson says Memorial Day is the unofficial start to summer.
16: But I feel like in Marquette, summer really doesn't get going until late June, early July. So thankfully, Memorial Day is usually a slow roll into the season. It's starting to get green out here finally, so we're just excited to welcome our first few campers for the season.
15: She says this is the place to camp if you want to avoid the Memorial Day weekend crowd.
17: As you make your camping checklist, MDART Invasive Species Program Specialist Susie Hyatt urges you to be mindful about what you use for that campfire. She says there are about 140 invasive pests and plants that can hitch a ride on untreated bundles and kill trees.
18: Buy it where they burn it, so don't move firewood, you know, is the logo. And a good rule of practice is that firewood should never be moved more than 10 miles from where it was originally cut, unless it was heat treated.
17: She says by taking this precaution, you also avoid putting our own trees at risk.
18: So there's many ecological and recreational reasons to preserve, you know, these important resources.
17: If you're heading out on your first camping trip this weekend, IAD encourages you to enjoy Michigan's natural resources while protecting them.

0: say so. Dan and Shay will have a new album out this year. They'll also kick off their tour in a few months, and tickets go on sale tomorrow.
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3: In this one, we'll talk about Medal of Honor recipient Master Sergeant Woodrow W. Keeble, who showed incredible bravery and selflessness during combat near Sansan-ni, Korea, on October 20th, 1951. Acting as platoon leader for Company G, 19th Infantry, for the U.S. Army, he led the support platoon in an attack on Hill 765, a steep, heavily defended enemy position. When he saw his fellow soldiers pinned down by intense enemy fire from three fortified positions, Keeble rushed to their aid without hesitation, crawling forward alone under heavy fire. He got close to the first enemy machine gun nest and destroyed it with a grenade. He then moved on to the second position and took it out the same way. Despite the enemy now focusing all their firepower on him, Keeble advanced to the third emplacement and neutralized it as well. As his unit pushed forward, Keeble continued laying down accurate fire on enemy trenches, causing heavy casualties. His extraordinary courage and dedication to duty not only saved lives, but also brought great honor to himself, his unit, and the United States Army. From the Revolutionary War to the modern-day wars against terrorism, the contributions of Native American soldiers, sailors, airmen, Marines, and Coast Guard members have been integral to the defense of our country.
1: This has been another Native History Minute brought to you by the Ojibwa Casinos of Barriga and Marquette.
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4: A frost advisory continues until 9 a.m. today. A freeze warning continues until 9 a.m. today. Bright sunshine expected today with daytime highs approaching 56. Southeast winds 5 to 10 miles per hour. Lows around 37. Tonight, clear skies. Sunshine mixed with clouds at times. Tomorrow, daytime highs approaching 64. For Eagle Country 105.7, I'm Eagle Radio Staff Meteorologist Laura Lockwood. Right now, 34.
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0: That's the latest from Blake Shelton. I'm Rachel, Eagle Country 105.7, and obviously Blake Shelton not returning to The Voice. We have Riley Green, Queen Latifah that will be joining. Brett Eldridge is coming up. Brantley Gilbert's new one, too.
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0: 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Congratulations to Kenny Chesney. He's charted his 100th song on the Billboard chart. His latest is called Carry On, and the music video debuts today.

0: New from Brantley Gilbert, good day. I'm Eagle Country 105.7. Ella Langley says her career bucket list is growing and includes not only guesting on Saturday Night Live, but also serving as host, selling out stadiums, and acting in a comedy or a thriller. Here's our latest weather forecast.
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3: A frost advisory continues until 9 a.m. today. A freeze warning continues until 9 a.m. today. Bright sunshine expected today with daytime highs approaching 56. Southeast winds 5 to 10 miles per hour. Lows around 37. Tonight, clear skies. Sunshine mixed with clouds at times. Tomorrow, daytime highs approaching 64. For Eagle Country 105.7, I'm Eagle Radio Staff Meteorologist Laura Lockwood. Right now, it's 34 degrees.
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I'm Rachel Morgan Wallen, Post Malone, and I ain't coming back.

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5: A frost advisory continues until 9 a.m. today. A freeze warning continues until 9 a.m. today. Bright sunshine expected today with daytime highs approaching 56. Southeast winds 5 to 10 miles per hour. Lows around 37. Tonight, clear skies. Sunshine mixed with clouds at times. Tomorrow, daytime highs approaching 64. For Eagle Country 105.7, I'm Eagle Radio Staff Meteorologist Laura Lockwood. Right now, it's 34 degrees.
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0: Chevy Silverado, Bailey Zimmerman. Happy Thursday. The World Cup is 3 weeks away, and today will be the busiest travel day of the holiday weekend. My name is Rachel with Jody Messina on the way and Earl Thomas Conley.
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0: Good morning. This is Eagle Country 105.7. We say goodbye to a beer. It's last call for a beer around for 177 years.
7: When you're out of slips,
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7: You're out of beer.
0: A commercial from the 60s for the one-time top seller, marketed as a beer that made Milwaukee famous, with stories, for instance, about hundreds of barrels being sent to Chicago, which had no clean drinking water, after the Great Chicago Fire. The beer falling out of favor in the 70s because of cost-cutting measures that changed its flavor and other quality issues, and its owner, Pabst, stopped brewing it months ago. It's given Wisconsin Brewing Company permission to brew a final 80-barrel batch this Saturday using specifications dating back to its early days. A pre-order is available

0: Turning that truck around, Jordan Davis. If you're a fan of Grey's Anatomy, you got something new.
1: A Grey's Anatomy spinoff is on the way from series creator Shonda Rhimes for ABC. The one-hour series is described as an edgy drama about a team at a West Texas rural medical center, the last chance for care before miles of nowhere. Ellen Pompeo, star and executive producer of Grey's Anatomy, will also executive produce the spinoff. It is not yet known what connection the new series will have to Grey's Anatomy or whether Pompeo's Meredith Grey or other known characters will appear. The new series will be the fourth spinoff of Grey's Anatomy. However, none of the previous sequels have been as successful as the original.
2: 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The Pines is open 24 hours a day, and they also feature delicious hot stuff pizza from 5 a.m. until 9 p.m. Monday through Friday and 6 until 9 on Saturdays and Sundays. The Pines Convenience Center, US 41, Barraga.
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7: A frost advisory continues until 9 a.m. today. A freeze warning continues until 9 a.m. today. Daytime highs approaching 57 today under sunny skies. Winds out of the southeast, 8 to 15 miles per hour. Lows level off around 37 tonight, clear skies. Highs level off around 64. Tomorrow, a mix of clouds and sun. For Eagle Country, 105.7. I'm Eagle Radio Staff Meteorologist Laura Lockwood. Currently, it's 39 degrees.
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8: He's from Texas, I can
1: tell. Ella Langley's Choosing Texas is hitting high notes at Billboard. The song making history with a 10th week at number one on the Billboard Hot 100. Only 4% over the survey's 67-year history reached that milestone. And it's rare among country songs. Choosing Texas is one of just four songs to rule the Hot 100 for 10 or more weeks and make the Hot Country Songs top five. Notably, three have done so in the last three-plus years. Langley set another mark on the latest Hot 100 with Be Her holding at number two, making her the first artist known primarily for country music to claim the chart's top two spots simultaneously for multiple weeks.

0: 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Aaron Rodgers back in the news.
1: Aaron, do you believe this could be your last year? Do you even think of that right now?
2: Yes.
1: As in your last year?
2: This is it, yeah.
3: With those five words, Aaron Rodgers made it official. Year 22 in the NFL will be the 42-year-old quarterback's last. Rodgers only just re-signed with the Pittsburgh Steelers this past weekend, yet another offseason where he's drawn things out deciding about his future, a process which has included darkness and ayahuasca retreats in the past. On the field, he's made the drama worth it. Rodgers is a four-time MVP who ranks in the top five all-time in both passing yards and touchdowns. He also led the Steelers to the AFC North title last year. For his final season, he'll reunite with new Pittsburgh head coach Mike McCarthy, who he won a Super Bowl playing for in Green Bay.
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0: Hi, I'm Rachel, your host for the Cup of Coffee Morning Show. I appreciate you listening. Fun things going on this weekend here in the UP.
2: Marquette Maritime Museum opened for the season. 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The Marquette Maritime Museum director says visits from Marquette residents are increasing.
14: Seem to get more locals in every year. A lot of times people tell me, oh, I've never been to the lighthouse before. I've never been to the museum. Well, you know, you need to come in and look at it. On July 2nd, we are going to do a free for locals day for the museum.
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4: A frost advisory continues until 9 a.m. today. A freeze warning continues until 9 a.m. today. Daytime highs approaching 57 today under sunny skies. Winds out of the southeast, 8 to 15 miles per hour. Lows level off around 37 tonight, clear skies. Highs level off around 64 tomorrow, a mix of clouds and sun. For Eagle Country 105.7, I'm Eagle Radio Staff Meteorologist Laura Lockwood. Currently, it's 39 degrees.
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0: Riley Green, our new coach on The Voice, also confirming he will be doing a duets album with Ella Langley. Kenny Chesney was in there. Carry On is his latest hit from his forthcoming album, and the Carry On video drops today.
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0: We're your hosts for the Cup Coffee Morning Show. Yeah, I'm Rachel, Eagle Country 105.7. Appreciate you listening. One more time for Stephen Colbert. Yeah, one more show. That's it.
8: The Late Show with Stephen Colbert ends its run tonight after being canceled back in July. While the details of the series finale have not been revealed, the episodes leading up to tonight's finale included performances from David Byrne and Bruce Springsteen, an interview with Steven Spielberg, and appearances from his fellow late-night hosts, including Jimmy Kimmel and Jimmy Fallon, who said their shows will go dark tonight in honor of Colbert's final show. CBS called ending the show a financial decision, as The Late Show was reportedly losing around $40 million per year.

0: She loves to be photographed in a bathing suit, and she's on Nashville 911. That's Leanne Rimes, and Something's Gotta Give. Something's coming back to celebrate a 20th anniversary you might be interested in.
1: Ricky Bobby's back!
2: Talladega Nights, the Ballad of Ricky Bobby, is racing back into theaters this summer to celebrate the comedy's 20th anniversary, June 28th, 30th, and July 1st. Will Ferrell stars as NASCAR sensation Ricky Bobby, known for his win-at-all-costs approach, alongside John C. Reilly as his loyal childhood friend and racing partner, Cal Naughton Jr.
1: If you ain't first, you're last.
2: The duo, nicknamed Thunder and Lightning by their fans, faces a new challenger when a flamboyant French Formula One driver arrives to challenge their NASCAR supremacy. Released in 2006, the film grossed more than $163 million worldwide.
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5: Bright sunshine today with daytime highs approaching 57. Winds out of the southeast, 8 to 15 miles per hour. Clear skies again tonight. Lows dip down to about 37. A mix of clouds and sun tomorrow. High of 64. Chance of rain showers Saturday. Daytime highs approaching 63. 70, cloudy skies with a few peaks of sun. Sunday, for Eagle Country 105.7. I'm Eagle Radio staff meteorologist Laura Lockwood. Right now, 43.
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0: That is Chase Matthew. My name is Rachel. And Luke Combs has revealed the track list for his upcoming album, What You See Is What You Get, featuring collaborations with Brooks and Dunn and Eric Church. This is a big deal here. The album also showcases the softer side of Luke, inspired by his relationship with his fiancée at the time when he wrote some of these songs, Nicole, now his wife. He promises more songs reflecting his real-life love story in the future, maintaining the successful music model of his debut album.
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0: I'm Rachel, Eagle Country 105.7. A couple of things here before I go. Bush's Baked Beans has introduced three unexpected summer flavors that are perfect for cookouts: the dill pickle baked beans, and the apple pie baked beans, and the rocket pop baked beans. That made me think of those pop rocks, but that's not what it is. Wendy's is hosting a lookalike contest. You could be into some major money. Go to Wendy's website for details there. And French's, the number one mustard brand in the world, is partnering with Illumination's Minions and Monsters for a summer collaboration of products. Yeah. Oh, and congratulations, our American Idol winner, Hannah Harper, has said her Grand Ole Opry debut. She'll be there with Carrie Underwood on June the 2nd. And the ladies are next to the shopping show. Ella Langley's Be Her.

0: 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It's Keith Urban.
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2: Bright sunshine today with daytime highs approaching 57. Southeast winds 8 to 15 miles per hour. Clear skies tonight, 37. Sunshine mixed with clouds at times. Tomorrow, highs level off around 64. High temperatures reach up to 63. Saturday, with a chance of rain showers. 70, cloudy skies with a few peaks of sun. Sunday. For Rock and Eagle 98.7, I'm Eagle Radio staff meteorologist Laura Lockwood. Currently, it's 43 degrees.

0: Well, I'm done running from Central UP to the Western UP, then back to the... I covered a lot of ground yesterday.
1: Did you go to Ontonagon?
0: I was
1: yesterday?
0: In Marquette the day.
1: Uh-huh.
0: And handled business over there. Got back here, handled business here. Went to Ontonagon to watch the baseball game.
1: Uh-huh.
0: And then back again. It was a tiring day. Walked in the house. I made myself a taco. Went to bed. I was tired.
1: Just like that.
0: Yeah, just like that. So, anyway, it was nice to watch the kids out fooling around. And, so this year, they didn't have enough kids to fill the last, I want to say, fifth grade team.
1: Oh.
0: Okay, fifth and sixth graders.
1: Mm-hmm.
0: So they brought some third and fourth graders up. And Nikki is...
1: One of the older.
0: To be on that team. The work that he's been doing over the last couple of years
1: paid off.
0: Now he's learning. He's learning that he has to kind of lead the little ones through that. So it's good. It's nice to see that happening. Now I gotta tip my hat to the coaches and the umpires and the people that help make the Little League fun for the kids.
1: Yeah.
0: It's a thankless job. Well, I shouldn't say that. No. Because the kids have fun. So there's thanks there.
1: Mm-hmm.
0: But, you know, okay, we didn't win. And, I don't know how you feel about it, but you don't win, you don't get a trophy, you don't get...
1: Right. That's how it works.
0: That's how we did it.
1: And you want to win.
0: Well, you want to win, yes.
1: But here's the deal. You have to learn how to lose.
0: In order to win big.
1: Right.
0: That's the way it is.
1: If you don't know how to lose, you will be the worst poor sport ever.
0: Right.
1: I mean, you will have that's not fair.
0: Yes,
1: yeah.
0: Yes.
1: I mean, yeah. So you win. You need to learn how to win graciously too.
0: Mm-hmm. Exactly.
1: Not like,
0: you guys suck. You can't do that.
1: And they still shake hands, right? At the end of the game, they shake each other.
0: Yes,
1: that's good.
0: As a matter of fact, they do. It's a good game by all. Then they go back to their respective dugouts and start tossing the ball around and everything. The game's over. Yeah, let's go. Let's go home. But it's nice to see the kids have some fun.
1: It's nice. I mean, what was it? I don't know what day it was, but... Driving through Dodgeville, and there's a ball field. Before you go through Dodgeville, there's a ball field on the left. You're going into Dodgeville, and it's like, look, Little League. You know, they're practicing or whatever they're doing. And it just, I love that time of year where, yes, you have to drag your kids around, but man, you sit there and you get to chit chat and visit and be outside and watch your kid and try not to yell at them. Watch the ball. Keep your eye on it.
0: The only bad, really not a bad thing because you have to prepare for it, is that Ontonagon doesn't have a concession stand.
1: Ah, well then,
0: you know
1: why. What an opportunity, Ed.
0: I know.
1: You could have opened the back of the pickup and go.
0: I'm thinking about getting a huge bag of chips and some plastic bowls.
1: Uh-huh.
0: Styrofoam bowls and just hand them out through there.
1: Yeah.
0: Big jug of Gatorade.
1: 25 cents a bowl. You could 50. Come away with like a little change.
0: Exactly.
1: What is, man.
0: Yeah,
1: next time.
0: They don't have a concession stand over there.
1: Did you have to go to the...
0: We stopped by Circle K
1: yeah.
0: when we pulled into town.
1: And made sure you got all your snacks and stuff so that you could sit there and,
0: hungry for that. I knew I was going to have what I was going to have when I got home.
1: Well, you're not hungry for it until you're sitting there and you're going, you know, a bag of chips would be kind of nice. Well, who's going for the run?
0: I thought about that. But Jen and Nikki, they have a habit when they go to the store, they buy all of the stuff that's flaming hot. Spicy, ricey, you know, and I don't eat that.
1: Yeah, and I can't eat that either.
0: I don't even want to take a bite. That's what Jen had yesterday was popcorn that was spicy hot.
1: Yeah.
0: And I can't do that. I picked myself up some sweet tea.
1: Yeah.
0: And enjoyed it. And then when I got home, I did have a huge taco.
1: So you can't share.
0: Yeah, you know.
1: Okay. Then you need to buy your own bag. Of chips.
0: Well, yes, but I have a hard time figuring out which bag of chips that I want.
1: Why you buy the lunch size where it has the different all flavors.
0: Oh yeah.
1: And then you kind
0: of freaking bag of chips.
1: And then you kind of hang it out there so other people can see it, and when they go, you go, you know, for 25-50 cents, I'll sell you a bag of these chips.
0: Yeah. There's four games against Ontonagon, so I think we go there twice.
1: You can make, can at least make up for a little bit of the gas that you had to spend.
0: Right. I'll get some leftovers from the dog father and go over there and
1: might as well just pull the trailer.
0: serve it out of the side of Eagle One.
1: No, I'm saying the dog father's.
0: The lunch wagon?
1: Yeah, just pull it out and just say, okay. Everybody would love you.
0: I know they would.
1: They would love, but you'd be working. That ain't no casual time. You'd be working.
0: Oh, I'd be in the way. That's a well-oiled machine for sure. So anyway, we're getting close to the holiday weekend.
1: Yeah, tonight, Lance graduation.
0: It is. Thursday,
1: that is tonight. And then I'm sure that's probably sometime around 7 or something like that. So today, you know, parents, the excitement and the girls.
0: He's grown so much.
1: Is your son wearing shorts under there, or is he actually dressed up with slacks?
0: Right.
1: And then, you know, afterwards, they're off. I don't know, unless they're doing a... Lock in. I don't know what they're doing that.
0: I'm not sure.
1: So, but tonight, everybody who's involved with Lance are going to be over there. That's an exciting. That's you know that your kid. It's like, okay, now they're
0: out of school.
1: Yeah, they're out of school. They give them their summer and then kick their butts out to wherever direction they're going. Like, there you go. You're on your own.
0: Get out and get a job and make some money.
1: Yeah.
0: Come through that, yeah. Which reminds me, because we do have so many kids. That they're excited about the graduation. Mm-hmm. It's just like the first day of school. They're excited. They're not paying attention. Some of them may be having... some alcoholic beverages that they shouldn't be having. We want everybody to come home tonight, so all weekend long, and always, you know, don't be drinking and driving.
1: No.
0: Get a hold of mom. Get a hold of dad. They'll come and pick you up. They've been there. We graduated.
1: Even if there's consequences from parents, it's better than the other consequences.
0: Right.
1: You don't want to kill somebody or maim somebody or yourself. All those plans will be gone.
0: Yeah. And you'll always remember graduation for something that
1: could have
0: been avoided. So, not only kids, mom and dad, aunts, uncles, grandma, grandpa, remind the kids, say, I want to see you tomorrow morning for breakfast. Don't be stupid tonight.
1: Yeah.
0: You know? And so it's the same thing for the kids, you know. Yeah. Come on.
1: Yeah.
0: You know. You know, I'll give you $100 if you can come back alive.
1: Yeah. I'll have breakfast waiting for you.
0: Right. Right.
1: Yeah. So yeah.
0: We had the party at the Janice's house. And they did,
1: night of the graduation.
0: Yeah, they didn't allow us to there was no drinking.
1: Mm-hmm.
0: Wink wink. But Mom and Dad were smart enough to know that, okay, they just wink winked. Give me the keys. And if we had 20 some odd people. So mm-hmm. not all the graduation class, but between me and my cousin, about 20 people that showed up and they spent the night.
1: Yeah.
0: They couldn't go anywhere.
1: Mm-hmm.
0: You know, so.
1: Yeah. That's, I don't even know what I even did after graduation. Well,
0: for you, that was a long time ago.
1: That, not as long as you, but I don't. And I just saw because I'm moving a photo albums into my mom's apartment and went through them, and there was my graduation, and it's like, oh, there's so-and-so, and blah, blah, blah. Oh, you know, people I haven't talked to forever mm-hmm. and everything, but yeah, I don't remember what I did that afterwards that night. I have no clue. I know I wasn't out. I don't know.
0: Whatever it is.
1: I can't say what. I don't remember. So, but you know, those are the years.
0: What do we have for weather coming up? Do you know?
1: I think it's gonna be not as warm until Sunday or Monday. We were looking this morning as Sunday will be in the 70s.
0: 66 for a high tomorrow.
1: Yeah, but
0: 58
1: yeah.
0: for a high on Saturday. And then, like, you're right, 70 on Sunday, getting up to 80 on Monday, Tuesday, and then staying in the 80s all week long.
1: Well,
0: all
1: week even long. Sunday didn't look that good. We watched the weather on TV, so we picked Monday to go to Eric's. We decided
0: that will be
1: the safest day because our granddaughter will want to go on the trampoline. Instead of them coming up, they have the trampoline, of course, up. Nice. And then Eric says, well, I might get her little pool out. If it's, her little tiny pool. And so it's like, okay, we'll bring the steaks and hot dogs, I guess, for
0: a family affair. Yeah.
1: Yeah. I just got to see if my mom wants to go, but I don't know if she will want to. So I'll have to make her a plate or something like that. But yeah, but maybe I can get her, if it's warm enough on Sunday, go over there and we'll just go sit outside. She always tells me, man, there was a lot of kids at the park. There are kids at the park.
0: She can look out over
1: her
0: back window.
1: Yeah, her kitchen faces there. Yeah, there's a lot of kids. But you always get some wind off there. Uh-huh. But it's been chilly. It's just been cool.
0: It has been.
1: Yeah, so to open the doors and let the fresh air come in, it's kind of tough because she's older and they get cold easily.
0: Well, they say it's the unofficial start of summer, and it is, you know, we're gonna be in 80 degree weather
1: finally next week. Time to wear the sandals. I better order my pair of sandals. I've been looking through and getting these sandals
0: just so you know. A week from Saturday on the 30th is the grand opening open house of the Northland Ag and
1: in Atlantic Mine.
0: Atlantic Mine. It used to be Houghton Power Sports. They've been purchased by Northland.
1: They're doing lawnmowers and snowmobiles. They're doing
0: them. They have boats. They have tractors.
1: Side by sides and all that.
0: Yes. Okay. Absolutely.
1: And now is that saying they're selling the What's the green in
0: John Deere?
1: So they're selling the John Deere there.
0: Yeah.
1: Okay, cool.
0: Yeah, definitely. So that's going to be happening. If you're looking for a great deal on a snowmobile, ATV, side-by-side, boat, tractor.
1: Are you going
0: to
1: be there?
0: Eagle One. Well, we're supposed to be. And mm-hmm. I messaged TJ this morning and said, we need to get the ad copy together.
1: Yeah.
0: But, yeah, it's going to be fun.
1: Good. That's wonderful. It's good to hear of a business enlarging, improving.
0: Right.
1: Everybody goes by that on the way to the transfer station. Yeah, that reminds me. I have a truckload that needs to go there.
0: Do you?
1: Wow. Yeah, I just got to jump the truck.
0: So that's next Saturday. So
1: cool.
0: It flashed in my mind, and I wanted to make sure everybody knew what was going on. If you're looking for a good deal, that's the time to buy.
1: And if your kids want to do a little jiu-jitsu program, they're having it Tuesdays and Thursdays, 4:30 to 5:30. This is for all Barrick County students from ages 9 to 17. This is at the Neewin IKEA Gym. You may not have all the kids tonight because there is the graduation, but that's going on throughout the summer. And then today's the 21st. Tonight, evening sunset hike at 7:30. Join them at the Birdsong Trail within the Little Presque Isle Recreational Area off County Road 550 for a family-friendly guided hike. And if you're listening to us from, people from Marquette, and they want to come and do this, reach out to Alex at 201-8451, and they'll bring them our direction so they can do the hike. So that's tonight, 7:30. Well, that'd be it's cool enough that you're not going to get overheated, so just dress appropriately so you can peel off stuff and then put it back on when you're done.
0: It wasn't too bad last night sitting out watching a baseball game. It was a little chilly, but we had our coats, so...
1: Well,
0: it's too bad.
1: It's going to get warmer, and then the bugs will start coming out while you're sitting out there. KBIC Victim Services and Programs. This is the first Missing and Murdered Indigenous Relatives Walk. This is going on tomorrow at the Powwow Grounds in Barriga from 2 to 4 p.m. This event will be a potluck. Please bring a dish to pass and your feast bundle. If you have any questions, contact Jessica or Jade at 353-4595. Okay. And on the 23rd, that's Saturday, is Houghton Waterfront will come alive from 12 to 4 p.m. As the Locavore Festival returns to the pier. It's to celebrate the creativity, flavor, and talent of the Keweenaw. Nearly 60 vendors will line the waterfront with handmade goods, farm fresh products, small batch foods, and community organization. This is all set to live music from Tony Sari and Matt Bradley. This is going on at the waterfront pier on Saturday in Houghton. Also on Saturday is Boat America, a course on responsible boating, 9 a.m. to 5 p.m. The location is the Barriga Township Hall. 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I'm sorry. Space is limited, so you were supposed to register by the 18th. Sorry.
0: Oh, they were?
1: On Sunday is the Healing Circle. Even though it's Memorial Weekend, they still have the Healing Circle at Zeba Hall, Sunday, 7:30 p.m. All are welcome. And then on Monday, because it's a holiday, I'm not sure, but every Monday, social beating from 5 to 7 p.m. All skills levels are welcome, supplies provided. And this is at the Neewin IKEA Center. Bring your current project or come start a new one. And on Monday, It's Memorial Day. So the American Legion Post 144 in Lawrence, they will be at the cemetery. They will assemble at 9:45, and the event starts at 10 a.m. You'll have introductions, invocation, honor guard, singer, bugler, and then they'll do Pledge of Allegiance. All kinds of things are going on. The Lawrence Band will be there, and there's just an honor guard salute. All that is going on at the cemetery. Also, on Memorial Day is the Alfred Erickson Post 186. That's the Hancock American Legion. They are having theirs at, it's starting at 7:50 a.m. That's 10 minutes before 8. They're going to be a Church of the Resurrection and Glory Day Lutheran at the intersection in Hancock at 7:50. They're going to probably start marching or whatever. Then they go to Houghton County Marina at 8:15, Veterans Park in Houghton, then Houghton Forest Hill Cemetery. They must be like getting in and out of a van or something.
0: Or a small bus. Yeah.
1: Or something, because it's like every 15 minutes, they're somewhere else. So they go. It's almost like the Chinese fire drill.
0: It's like, everybody on.
1: Because it's very quick, and they're going to all the cemeteries that are up in the north direction. So if you have any questions, call Jim Peterson, 370-8144. Holy, and it ends at 12:30 at the post home. I'm telling you, if you look at the times, it's okay. One is 30 minutes because they have to go from Quincy Hill to Wausau Cemetery. But I'm just telling you,
0: they are
1: quick.
0: I think they may have two different honor guards out.
1: Yeah, they must, because there's no way you're going to get to all the way to Oscar Cemetery. We couldn't find it. We were going to a ceremony there. I mean, we finally found it, but it was like there wasn't very good signage.
0: So dying to get in there.
1: Yeah,
0: she just sat in line.
1: So that's what's going on. So, anyways, so that's what's going on for the weekend. Yeah. Oh, and tomorrow night is Berriga, Houghton, Lakeland, and Calumet's graduation. Then Saturday, Hancock and Dollar Bay. And Tuesday is Chassel. They give Monday a break.
0: Yeah. So for the next 5 days,
1: graduation.
0: Watch out.
1: Oh, my goodness. Graduations. Parties. Graduation party. Did you send your card out?
0: I did. Yes.
1: Okay, good.
0: All set. Shopping show brought to you by some great people, the Berriga County Memorial Hospital, their family caring for yours and mine with all their different community learning segments that they have inside the cafeterium, the weekend walking clinic. It's a rural hospital set in the rural community, and they tailor things to the rural population. We're brought to you by the Ojibwa Casinos, Berriga and Marquette. Stop in. It's holiday.
1: Yep.
0: The extra cash going around this weekend. Be able to stop by the Press Box Sports Bar and Grill, grab a bite to eat, and just enjoy the weekend. Oh, and tomorrow, we should say, tomorrow is the fish fry. At the Press Box.
1: Fish fry.
0: It's
1: Friday.
0: Bar. It's huge. There's plenty of room in there. And it's just a good spread. They've really been working hard on the fish fry. We're also brought to you by the Reed Funeral Service and Chapel. They're to give you information. If you're looking for a funeral plan, how do we do this so my family isn't scrambling at the last minute trying to find money to bury? What does he want? What does she want? you know, they have forms and all this kind of stuff to get it squared away so it's a smooth transition, plus a funeral plan so that you could pay monthly on that and and whittle down that cost over time. Take advantage of that. Well, let's take a break now. When we come back, we're on page, let me just find out, page number 2 of the all product section. Go to keepitintheup.com. Click the link that says shopping show. It's right in the middle of the page. That page opens up our store. You can shop by categories if you'd like. We have some categories there's nothing in, others they have it, but the all product section is just what it says, a complete list of everything that we have for you to save money on the internet. We'll be back right after this.
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0: Where's that at?
1: At the Barriga Drive-In.
0: Oh.
1: They're doing the barbecue pulled pork popper that has popper, jalapeno popper spread, jalapenos, pulled pork, barbecue sauce, cheese, and onion.
0: So you can have a hot lunch.
1: Yeah. Well, I would go there and just say, just the pulled pork, please.
0: Yeah.
1: No jalapeno spread, no jalapenos, no cheese, and no onion.
0: So then you wouldn't get the special. You get a pulled pork sandwich. It's like you and a Reuben sandwich. Give me a Reuben sandwich without the sauerkraut. Don't want marbled rye on there. You get a corned beef sandwich. You know, these old pieces.
1: Yeah, but I want the deal. $9.75. I just don't want all the other extras on there.
0: I don't want the extra.
1: I want the pulled pork and barbecue sauce. That's what I want.
0: It does sound good.
1: It yeah, good barbecue. Oh, my goodness.
0: I'm not sure what I'm going to be cooking up this weekend, and I'm not sure whether I'm going to... The grill is out on the patio, but I'm not sure. It's not cleaned up yet.
1: Is it a grill or a flat?
0: Yeah.
1: Oh, a flat? Yeah. One of those flat grills, so yeah. It's not...
0: I don't like it.
1: You don't like this flat grill?
0: Nope.
1: And how is it heated?
0: Same thing, propane.
1: With propane.
0: Burners underneath and but yeah,
1: it's just
0: up a flat surface, and I don't like cooking on that.
1: You rather have the actual grill,
0: exactly.
1: Why? Wouldn't you think that the juice would stay in your food more? Because when you do it on a grill, because they still call that grill flat grill. When you get it on a rack, doesn't the juice all drop down and you lose all the
0: part of the show?
1: Oh. Yeah, because we have just a charcoal grill, just a
0: Weber.
1: We have a Weber that's been around forever that the lid doesn't stay on it really good. But yeah, it just bothers me that has to be clean. It has to be clean. No! We'll burn off the... No!
0: Well, that's what I'm wondering. In fact, I'm part of what I'm going to do later on this afternoon is I'm going to start searching on the YouTube to find out how do you clean the darn thing.
1: I have seen one.
0: It gets rusty.
1: I have seen this cleaner that is supposed to be... I'll have to look for it. I think I saved it, and I'll find it and send it to you. Because Eric wants one of those flat grills or whatever. Uh-huh. But, I mean, that just like cooking indoors on your on your frying pan, all you're doing is you moved it outside.
0: Right.
1: What's the difference? Why don't you just
0: get a grill?
1: Go inside and just do it.
0: Well, I don't know. I make a potato salad, I think, and have some burgers and hot dogs and brats, probably.
1: Yeah. I'll never forget, we used to have swimming parties in California. There were families that would come. And one family was from Hawaii. That's where they're originally from. And she would make up teriyaki sauce, teriyaki. Mm-hmm. And then she would have her take a roast and have it sliced so thin and then put it on and then soak it for just hours and then put it on skewers. Is that what they call it? Yeah, skewers, okay. These wooden skewers, and then barbecue it. She should have had three roasts because I'm telling you,
0: it was
1: the most delicious thing. Yeah, and then she had these cone things that you fill it up with some kind of rice and stuff is from, you know, what she grew up, and they eat rice in all their meals and everything. I wasn't into that, but man, that teriyaki on the grill, I mean a barbecue grill, a Weber grill, was so, if I could
0: replicate that,
1: yes, that would be awesome. Oh my goodness. I love barbecues with the baked beans and the potatoes.
0: Cowboy beans.
1: What's cowboy beans compared to?
0: The brown sugar and hamburger in there.
1: I don't put the hamburger. I have the bacon and the onion and a little bit of mustard and, yeah.
0: Throw a half pound ground beef in there.
1: That's why I have a hamburger. Oh, and then macaroni salad, watermelon. Oh, my goodness.
0: Now you're going to get hungry.
1: Summer. Can you imagine all summer that's all you eat? You'd get tired of that.
0: Yes, most definitely. We left off on page number 2 of the all product section, and we made it all the way to the Dreamland restaurant, which is out in Bootjack, or out on the Bootjack Road. $10 certificate there for $5 for great food and a nice plate full of food. It's well worth the money. We're going to give you $10 if you give me $5, and you can go out and enjoy the Dreamland. How about Dynamite Towing? It's Dynamite Towing and Auto Repair, just so that you know. It's not just a towing company. They fix your ride. They're in the industrial park in Lawrence. It's a $100 certificate for $50. We have that one. And we also have a little smaller one, a $50 certificate for $25.
1: Mm-hmm.
0: Buy it. Put it in your glove box. You're going to need it eventually. You might as well. Because you never know. There's always a chance they can pull the certificates off the air. Then what are you going to do? Well, I could have saved myself $50.
1: Mm-hmm.
0: So, I'm just saying.
1: Oh, and for people to know, we do have Texas Roadhouse. For some reason, it wasn't showing up. And when I went to look, it was completely deleted off of my shopping show. So I had to re-put it on there.
0: Huh.
1: I was like, what the heck? It was there. And then I must have deleted by accident or something.
0: I don't know.
1: Because that's the only way.
0: I've had a couple of calls for those. And I said, no, we don't.
1: And we have a lot.
0: I've told them if they're not on the website, we don't have them.
1: Well, there we have a lot. So you can buy more than one, but it does say one per person.
0: You can only use one
1: per person.
0: Person.
1: Because it's up to $15 on an entree.
0: Yeah.
1: But I'm just saying, So just to let everybody know, they are there.
0: Texas Roadhouse. We have them on. Look them up.
1: 15 for 7.
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1: Oh.
0: That $50 certificate for $25. So look at her menu. 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
1: Mm-hmm.
0: Save some money.
1: Save money.
0: Yeah.
1: Money, money, money.
0: They do like the Botox things. She does that over there. I told Jen, I said, you know, I'll get you one of the treatments over there so you could fix your face for your birthday.
1: Aren't you kind?
0: Yeah. Estella Aesthetics, we have teeth whitening. It's $100 towards the teeth whitening, yours for $50. So there's quite a few certificates there from this company. It's at 110 Broad Street in Lawrence. Go in there, talk to her, make sure you have it, and she's going to coax you to pick up one of the certificates from Eagle Radio. Save yourself a few dollars. You want to put a hole in it or put some ink on it? The Edge Tattoo Parlor is in downtown Houghton on Sheldon Avenue. Kind of midtown. It's a $50 certificate towards their services for $25. So you need a piercing, you want to get your cheek pierced, or you want to get your nose done, your eyebrow done, or mm-hmm. other things, yep. body parts done, they'll do it.
1: Yeah.
0: If you want a tattoo, obviously they do that as well. Nice. He's done one of my tattoos. He did the one with Robert and Josh on it.
1: Oh, right.
0: The cross and the heart and that kind of thing. So Jeff does a really, really good job on that. $50 certificate for the Edge Tattoo. That $50 certificate's $25. You're going to be out driving around. 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
1: Mm-hmm.
0: The flower shop. Some people might want to get some flowers for the gravesite.
1: Yep. 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
0: 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Mm-hmm. 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
1: Mm-hmm.
0: We have Flowers by Sleeman in Houghton.
1: Yes.
0: And then we also have the Sunshine Flower Shop.
1: Yes.
0: In downtown Lawrence. Oh, yeah. One
1: and
0: more.
1: And we have Nature's.
0: Nature's Richest Flowers and Gifts over
1: four.
0: Four flower shop. Don't tell me I can't save you any money on flowers. Got you covered.
1: With Sleeman's, you can use this against flowers that are in their greenhouse. You know, it'll be time to, as soon as it stops frosting in the morning, you can then hang out your baskets.
0: It's the same thing with, you could use it on their mulch.
1: Oh, yeah, mulch.
0: That I saw that yesterday, or day before yesterday, they have two big piles of mulch in there.
1: Man, it's getting loud out there.
0: They're working across this. It's Berga's Department of Public Works. They're pulling up the...
1: The what?
0: The retaining wall that they put in so that they could dig and do some upgrades to the water pumping station there.
1: Oh, is that what that is? A water pumping station?
0: Yes, it is.
1: Oh.
0: Again, Flowers by Sleeman, $10 certificate, $5. $20 certificate for $10. You can use it on anything from Sleeman's, for sure. Well, you can't use it... Do they do the tuxedo rentals?
1: Yes, they do.
0: Do they?
1: Can't do it on that.
0: You can't use it on the tuxedo rentals. The Heartwood Steakhouse in Covington, that's going to be a busy weekend for them out there. The Heartwood Steakhouse, we have a big $20 certificate that you can pick up for $10. 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The Heartwood Steakhouse is in Covington.
1: Hey, somebody is selling one of those Shark Stratus vacuum cleaners.
0: Stratus vacuum cleaner?
1: Mm-hmm.
0: What's a Stratus vacuum cleaner?
1: A Shark is one of those Shark vacuum whatever. You know, you were in need of things. Oh, you wanted the washing too.
0: The scrubber for the floor. Just happens to have
1: a vacuum
0: on it. But Jen's used the Bissell a couple of times.
1: Oh.
0: She likes it. I like it because it's a lot quieter than
1: the Shark.
0: Mm. A lot quieter.
1: Nice.
0: You know, and the Bissell will get right up to the edge where the Shark doesn't do that. So
1: do you still have your mechanical thing that vacuums? Your plug-in, your thing that, your robot thing? Do you still have that?
0: Oscar? Yeah.
1: Yeah.
0: Still have it. I haven't used it in a while because the grandkids come over and they bat it around.
1: Oh.
0: I should put it out there because the cat would love it.
1: Oh, my goodness, yes. You could put a thing with the red dot attached to it.
0: Yeah.
1: That would make that cat go totally bonkers.
0: Totally bonkers. I'll think about that. Indy Country Sports is located over in Lawrence. It's on it's on the corner across from the marina and park. Indy Country Sports, they have it for if it's outdoors, camping, hunting, fishing, paddling. Indie Country Sports is a place to go. $20 certificate for $10.
1: Mm-hmm.
0: Take advantage
1: yeah.
0: of that. While you're in downtown Lawrence, see, guys, you can go over and shop at Indie Country Sports and save some money with the certificate. And you could send the little lady into Inland Seas Trading Company. It's a $20 certificate there. Yours for $10.
1: Mm-hmm.
0: I don't want to say that men can't go into Inland Seas Trading Company and women can't go into Indie Country, but they can. But we have certificates that will save either both of you or singly $10 on each one of those certificates in downtown Lawrence. We go up to Lake Linden for the next certificate. This, if you have an ATV and you say, doggone it, I want to get that one fixed. I should have gotten a tune-up. Jam service, the ATV, boat, personal watercraft, snowmobile, motorcycle, if it's supposed to be on the trail, road,

0: the fact you don't have the ATV out on the road. Get a fix. Jam services do it. Joe, Austin, Mark, they all take care. They know what they're doing, and they'll get you back on the trail, the road, or the water as quickly as possible. We'll go down. It's Memorial Day. See, people get confused. Memorial Day?
1: Yes.
0: And Veterans Day.
1: Okay.
0: There is a difference. Okay? Veterans Day is honoring those that are still with us, and thanking them for their service. Mm-hmm. Memorial Day is to pay homage to the fact that they've passed away.
1: Right.
0: There's the difference.
1: It used to be called, before they called it Memorial Day, wasn't it Armistice? Something like that.
0: It might have been. I've heard of it before.
1: What?
0: JW American Legion Post 444.
1: Originally called.
0: It's in Berga on Superior Avenue, a $10 certificate for $5 for any.
1: Decoration Day?
0: Decoration Day is what it was called?
1: I don't know.
0: Or Declaration Day.
1: Decoration Day.
0: Decoration.
1: Yeah. That seems, I don't know.
0: You know, and there's people out there that are listening, especially the naked skidder drivers. They don't have the cell phone on them, so they can't call. But they know exactly what you're talking about. Where are they going to carry the cell phone? Choice.
1: Maybe they have a fanny pack.
0: KC Bonkers Toys and Coffee.
1: Maybe they should put that in front.
0: Make it a big one. KC Bonkers Toys and Coffee. A $10 certificate at KC Bonkers is yours for $5 on Quincy Street. It's toys and coffee. That's what it is.
1: Got the Armistice. Armistice Day was Veterans Day used to be called Armistice Day.
0: Okay.
1: There we go. It was later renamed that. Okay.
0: Because people didn't know what an armistice was.
1: Well, it marks the anniversary of the armistice signed between the Allies and Germany in 1918.
0: And then it kind of grew from there.
1: Effectively ending World War I. And then in 1954, they changed it to Veterans Day.
0: Huh.
1: There we go.
0: KC Bonkers, $10 certificate, yours for $5. We'll take an opportunity for a break here. We'll be back right after these.

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5: Bright sunshine today with daytime highs approaching 57. Southeast winds 8 to 15 miles per hour. Clear skies tonight, 37. Sunshine mixed with clouds at times. Tomorrow, highs level off around 64. High temperatures reach up to 63 Saturday with a chance of rain showers. 70 cloudy skies with a few peaks of sun. Sunday. For Rock and Eagle 98.7, I'm Eagle Radio staff meteorologist Laura Lockwood. Right now, it's 45 degrees.

0: Well, don't ruin it because I haven't
1: I'm
0: watched
1: not
0: it.
1: Saying.
0: I know you want to.
1: Want to, like, go, hey.
0: We're talking about Survivor.
1: Yes.
0: The finale was last night. I didn't get a chance to watch it.
1: Oh, my goodness. Yeah. Just that it dragged for 3 hours.
0: Usually it's a 2 hour special.
1: 2 hours and then the reunion for an hour.
0: Oh.
1: There was no reunion. The reunion was happening. You know, where they talk to people, that's how they got the reunion part
0: the
1: in.
0: Whole show.
1: Yes.
0: Yeah. Okay.
1: And it's like, oh my goodness gracious. Oh.
0: If you're heading over to Marquette, hey, Joyce, there you go. You're heading to Marquette, Kentucky Fried Chicken at Marquette, 8-piece meal, $13. There's your Memorial Day dinner.
1: Yeah. I should take one of those certificates to give to Eric. That'd be, you know, something like on a Friday night when he's got the girls
0: and he's
1: on the weekend.
0: Tired,
1: just got off work and yeah, that would be. And the togos. And yeah, because when he's working, him and the guy in the truck, they do stop at different places.
0: Mm-hmm.
1: And so he's been eating at different places he has never ate at before. They worked at the home of the people that the Iron Pasty place.
0: Oh, yeah. Okay.
1: And they were given a card for a free pasty. And so they went and had that for lunch, whatever. And then they came back to finish. And then they gave him another one for free ice cream.
0: Really?
1: Yeah.
0: Wow.
1: Isn't that nice?
0: A little perk.
1: A little perk.
0: The boss knows that they're getting bought.
1: It
0: out.
1: Was the boss. You mean the boss of the plumbing company?
0: Yeah.
1: I don't know. Eric said they were in front of the business that they work at, and they're sitting there with ice cream cones, and the other trucks pull up and there they are with ice cream cones. Grown men. We don't have ice cream to give to anybody if you come work it here.
0: No.
1: Sorry.
0: Yeah,
1: that would be nice.
0: Well, plus
1: we need an ice cream machine.
0: No.
1: That would be nice.
0: Not gonna happen.
1: Soft serve?
0: Not gonna happen.
1: You know, some of those big companies, they have like elaborate
0: daycare
1: and a cereal for in the morning and all that. Hey, soft serve ice cream.
0: Yeah,
1: I like chocolate.
0: See what you're talking about. We'll be back to wrap things up right after these.

0: Berrigan County Memorial Hospital is your small hospital with a big heart. 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
1: Spam. 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
0: Yeah.
1: But I put it on the counter.
0: But you get spam calls.
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0: Really?
1: We're going to be back tomorrow.
0: Yes, we will. Show,
1: and then we're set for a long extended weekend, which I'm looking forward to.
0: 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Yard work.
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4: Bright sunshine today with daytime highs approaching 57. Winds out of the southeast, 8 to 15 miles per hour. Clear skies again tonight, lows dip down to about 37. A mix of clouds and sun tomorrow, high of 64. Chance of rain showers Saturday, daytime highs approaching 63. 70, cloudy skies with a few peaks of sun. Sunday. For Eagle Country 105.7, I'm Eagle Radio Staff Meteorologist Laura Lockwood. Currently, it's 45 degrees.
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Up there's Reba McEntire. 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Good morning, UP. My name is Mitch Bolo. Welcome back to the lunch special here on this Thursday. It's show 77 of 2026, and today is National Waitstaff Day. It's also Chardonnay Day, Eat More Fruits and Vegetables Day, I Need a Patch for That Day, International Tea Day, National Memo Day, National Notebook Day, National Strawberries and Cream Day, End of the World Day, and Talk Like Yoda Day. Accordingly, celebrate. Jumping back into the music, Maren Morris is on deck right now. Here's John Party, Boots Off on Eagle Country 105.7.

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0: There's Maren Morris with Girl right here on Eagle Country 105.7. Before that, John Party and some Reba McEntire back there for you, too. My name is Mitch Polo. This is the Lunch Special. We're streaming from keepitintheup.com. You can also find us on Facebook. Let's take a look at today's question. What purchase under $30 solved a problem you didn't realize was draining you? What purchase under $30 solved a problem you didn't realize was draining you? I have a couple things that kind of pop in my head for this one. First of all, my shoes. I've talked about these before. I have these, they're called zero drop wide toe box shoes. So it's more like you're walking barefoot, but they're like comfortable. I even have some winter ones. So, you know, your feet stay warm and dry, but it's good for your feet because, like, you know, shoes these days are like, they're like cast for your feet, I guess. I seen a video online. So that's what had me look into it. The other thing is from another video that I seen online. I've been making these quick pickles, overnight pickles in the fridge. And I've been snacking on these things constantly because I'm a snacker. I'm a grazer. I am. And these have been my go-to snack. And they're just, you know, they're healthy. There's not too many calories and all that kind of thing. It helps keep you hydrated and whatnot. Before it was like chips and things I've been putting and things I shouldn't be snacking on. So yeah, some quick pickles and some shoes. Under 30 bucks. Changed my life. On the way, more of the best in country.
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2: Bright sunshine today with daytime highs approaching 57. Winds out of the southeast, 8 to 15 miles per hour. Clear skies again tonight. Lows dip down to about 37. A mix of clouds and sun tomorrow. High of 64. Chance of rain showers Saturday. Daytime highs approaching 63. 70. Cloudy skies with a few peaks of sun. Sunday. For Eagle Country, 105.7. I'm Eagle Radio staff meteorologist Laura Lockwood. Right now, it's 48 degrees.
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0: There's Rodney Adkins with The Years Are Short on Eagle Country 105.7. Before that, Shaboozy and some Ricky Skanks back there for you, too. My name is Mitch Polo. This is the Lunch Special. I'm here Monday through Friday from 11 to 2. Let's take a look at the calendar here. We have 4 days till Memorial Day. We have 29 days till Juneteenth. Father's Day is 33 days away, and the 4th of July is in 44 days. Just after this, we'll take a look at sports.
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0: This is Eagle Country 105.7. Before we jump back into the music, let's take a look at the sports report here on this Thursday over to pro basketball. Yesterday, the Thunder beat the Spurs 122-113. That series is tied 1-1. They'll play again tomorrow at 8:30. This evening on the schedule here, the Cavaliers got the Knicks. New York leads the series 1-0. Here's Luke Bryan, Country, and She Knows It on Eagle Country 105.7.

0: That's Thomas Rhett featuring John Party, Beer Can't Fix, right here on Eagle Country 105.7. Just after noon here on this Thursday, my name is Mitch Bolo. You're listening to The Lunch Special. Coming up in this one, we'll have Vanilla Well and your trailer buzz. Right now, here's the highlights from the late night shows.
1: Red Lobster is closing the first location they ever opened back in 1970. Oh. Right now, there's a 56-year-old lobster hiding in the back of the tank going, oh my God, I actually made it. You gotta be good.
2: The TSA has announced a carry-on rule that allows passengers to bring unlimited rotisserie chicken on board. Thank God. That is so great. I was getting tired of having to chug my chicken in line.

0: There's Blake Shelton, Let Him In Anyway, right here on Eagle Country 105.7. Before that, we had Easton Corbin and some Thomas Rhett featuring John Party back there for you, too. My name is Mitch Paulo. This is the Lunch Special. It's show 77 of 2026, and it says here that today is National Waitstaff Day, Chardonnay Day, Eat More Fruits and Vegetables Day, I Need a Batch for That Day, International Tea Day, National Memo Day, National Notebook Day, National Strawberries and Cream Day, End of the World Day, creepy, and Talk Like Yoda Day, accordingly celebrate. See what I did there? Coming up just after this, we'll have your LOL and more of the best in country.
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0: This is Eagle Country 105.7. Lined up next in the music, we have Montgomery Gentry, Darius Rucker, and Bradley Gilbert. But right now, it's time for an LOL. You have big plans for Memorial Day weekend or just staying home and binge watching something? Here's comedian Judd Apatow. This is from his 2017 Netflix special, The Return.
8: You guys binging a lot of television these days? Yeah. Here's the thing about binging that's tricky is, you know, you'll watch an entire series in like one day and then it doesn't come back for a year. And then it comes back and you remember nothing about the show. Right? And like my wife and I were watching episode 1, season 2 of Narcos, which is an amazing show, but we're sitting there going, is Escobar a good guy or a bad guy? Then we were watching the second season of Broadchurch. We get 8 episodes in and we're like, I think we watched this already. It took us 8 hours to realize that we had already seen it. My daughter binges, but she won't let us change the channel until she completes the entire series. And it's never like a show like Fawlty Towers where there's 12. It's always like, let's binge Friends. There's like 390 episodes.

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10: Bright sunshine this afternoon with daytime highs approaching 57. Southeasterly winds 8 to 15 miles per hour. Clear skies tonight, lows level off around 37. A mix of clouds and sun tomorrow, high of 64. Chance for showers, Saturday, highs around 63. 70, mainly cloudy, Sunday. For Eagle Country, 105.7, I'm Eagle Radio staff meteorologist, Laura Lockwood. Right now, 50.

0: There's Ben Gallagher, I'll Take You, right here on Eagle Country 105.7. Before that, Jackson Dean. It's some burning daylight back there for you, too. My name is Mitch Paulo. This is the Lunch Special. I'm here Monday through Friday from 11 to 2. Checking the calendar here, we have 4 days till Memorial Day. Get the grills out. We have 29 days till Juneteenth. There are 33 days till Father's Day and 44 days till the 4th of July. Just after this, we'll have your trailer buzz and more of the best in country.
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8: I'm sure you've heard of the Owens family. 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
9: You're the Owen sisters.
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9: Oh, right.
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3: Bright sunshine this afternoon, with daytime highs approaching 57. Southeasterly winds 8 to 15 miles per hour. Clear skies tonight, lows level off around 37. A mix of clouds and sun tomorrow, high of 64. Chance for showers Saturday, highs around 63. 70, mainly cloudy, Sunday. For Eagle Country 105.7, I'm Eagle Radio staff meteorologist Laura Lockwood. Right now, 50.
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0: There's Chris Jensen, good vibes right here on Eagle Country 105.7. Just after 1 o'clock here on this Thursday. Coming up in this one, we'll have your brain strain question. But right now, it's time for the Not Headline News.
1: This is Not Headline News. U2's new single is called Street of Dreams. I'll use it in a sentence. When you hear Street of Dreams at their concert, it's time for a bathroom run. Papa John's is expanding to sandwiches. Because even Papa John's knows their pizza's not that great. A man from Nepal has set a record by climbing Mount Everest 32 times, leaving people to say, "Dude, we get it." And Carmel, Indiana is the best city in the U.S. Residents have access to schools, parks, and thanks to their proximity to the Colts, laughter. This is Not Headline News.

0: Are you stuck at work? 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I'm Mitch Bolo, and I'll keep you moving weekdays 11 to 2 on the Lunch Special right here on
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0: There's Russell Dickerson, Every Little Thing, right here on Eagle Country 105.7. Before that, Bailey Zimmerman and some Chris Jansen back there for you, too. It's time for the brain strain question here today. It's from the entertainment category of the random trivia generator. Which minion carries a teddy bear named Tim? Which minion carries a teddy bear named Tim? You know, the minions, the little yellow guys from Despicable Me movies and their own spinoff. The minions. Which minion carries a teddy bear named Tim? Your answer just after this.
1: 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We salute all the veterans, past and present, who have served our country with bravery and honor. 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
0: This is Eagle Country 105.7. Before the break, we gave you a brain strain question from the entertainment category of the random trivia generator. Which minion carries a teddy bear named Tim? Which minion carries a teddy bear named Tim? The answer to your brain strain question is Bob. The minion named Bob has a teddy bear named Tim. There you go. Here's Post Malone featuring Blake Shelton with Pour Me a Drink on Eagle Country 105.7.

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2: Bright sunshine this afternoon with daytime highs approaching 57. Southeasterly winds 8 to 15 miles per hour. Clear skies tonight, lows level off around 37. A mix of clouds and sun tomorrow, high of 64. Chance for showers, Saturday, highs around 63. 70, mainly cloudy, Sunday. For Eagle Country, 105.7. I'm Eagle Radio staff meteorologist, Laura Lockwood. Right now, 50.
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0: There's Chase McDaniel, Burn Down Heaven, right here on Eagle Country 105.7. Before that, Tim McGraw and some Hank Williams Jr. back there for you, too. My name is Mitch Polo. This is the lunch special, and that's all the time I have for you. So I'm packing up. I'm getting out of here. Justin Michael will take you through the rest of your afternoon, and I'll be back again tomorrow right around lunch.
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5: Bright sunshine this afternoon with daytime highs approaching 57. Southeasterly winds 8 to 15 miles per hour. Clear skies tonight, lows level off around 37. A mix of clouds and sun tomorrow, high of 64. Chance for showers, Saturday, highs around 63. 70, mainly cloudy, Sunday. For Eagle Country, 105.7. I'm Eagle Radio staff meteorologist, Laura Lockwood. Right now, 50.
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0: That's Riley Green right there and Change My Mind on Eagle Country 105.7. Justin Michael with you on a Thursday afternoon checking in. Look at this. Nice day, pretty sunny outside, 61 degrees for the high today. I would call this just about perfect. Little light breeze too, nothing to worry about at all. Tonight, we'll see mostly clear skies and it cools down to about 37 degrees. Should be a calm night ahead of us. 3-day weekend, hopefully you get a little time off, but let's not forget why we get that extra time off. All right. On the way here in just a few, Matt Stell plus Jackson Dean.
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1: 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You got Justin Michael with you on a Thursday afternoon. Thank you so much for having Eagle Country on. By the way, you can stream us anytime you want at keepitintheup.com. 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On the way, just a few Dierks Bentley plus Dolly Parton coming up next.
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4: Bright sunshine this afternoon with daytime highs approaching 57. Southeasterly winds 8 to 15 miles per hour. Clear skies tonight, lows level off around 37. A mix of clouds and sun tomorrow, high of 64. Chance for showers, Saturday, highs around 63. 70, mainly cloudy, Sunday. For Eagle Country, 105.7, I'm Eagle Radio staff meteorologist, Laura Lockwood. Currently, it's 52 degrees.
5: Hey, this is Chris Cable, reminding you to keep it up. Keep it in the UP with Eagle.

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0: settle for a slow down. Come on, just slow down. I'd settle for a slow down.
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0: The hell you are. That right there, Ashley Cook on Eagle Country 105.7. You got Justin Michael with you. By the way, if you need a reason to celebrate today, it's National Eat More Fruits and Veggies Day, just in case you wanted to go a little healthy. Hey, despite the gas prices right now and the airfare, which is kind of crazy, have you looked at airfare recently? 45 million people could be traveling this weekend for Memorial Day weekend, making it one of the busiest Memorial Day weekends ever. And of those, about 39 million, they say, expected to be on the road. So if you plan on, driving to wherever you're going this holiday weekend, please leave early. And also, pack a little extra patience, all right? You're going to need it. Luke Combs on the way, just a few plus low cash with one big country song on the way.
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0: 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Thank you so much for having us on this afternoon. Now, sleepless in a hotel room, here's Luke Combs.

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5: Bright sunshine this afternoon with daytime highs approaching 57. Southeasterly winds 8 to 15 miles per hour. Clear skies tonight, lows level off around 37. A mix of clouds and sun tomorrow, high of 64. Chance for showers Saturday, highs around 63. 70, mainly cloudy Sunday. For Eagle Country 105.7. I'm Eagle Radio staff meteorologist Laura Lockwood. Currently, it's 52 degrees.
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0: That's Corey Kent and Cole Wetzel. It's called Rocky Mount Low right here on Eagle Country 105.7. You got Justin Michael with you Thursday cruising through the 3 o'clock hour, and it's still all sunshine and all blue skies. Man, we're holding steady right around 60, 61 degrees. A little breeze out there. If you're hitting the roads, all good. You know what I mean? Tonight, clear skies drop down to the mid 30s, so it's going to be a bit chilly, but you know what? Not unbearable. On the way, just a few baby girl plus Russell Dickerson on Eagle Country 105.7.
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0: That's Parma Lee. It's called God Knew Better right here on Eagle Country 105.7. You got Justin Michael with you. We are making our way through this a Thursday afternoon, Friday Eve. And Samsung, I just saw this. They officially launched the world's first 6K monitor. Now, this thing built specifically if you're a hardcore video gamer, and it's 32 inches. It apparently smashes the 4K screens, which I don't even think we can see. I see 4K. Anyway, if you want to get one of these, you're going to have to start saving now, because $1,600 for a little 32-inch monitor. I'll stick with my old 32-inch monitor. It cost me like $400. On the way, Luke Combs and Keith Whitley, 10 feet away, coming up.
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3: Bright sunshine expected this afternoon, with daytime highs approaching 61. Winds out of the east, 8 to 15 miles per hour. Lulls level off around 37 tonight. Partly cloudy skies tomorrow. High temperatures reach up to 64. Highs around 63 Saturday, with a chance for showers. 70 cloudy skies with a few peaks of sun Sunday. For Eagle Country 105.7, I'm Eagle Radio staff meteorologist Laura Lockwood. Currently 52.
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0: It's called Painted You Pretty. That is Hudson Westbrook, the birthday boy, turning 22 years old today. It's Eagle Country 105.7 with Justin Michael. And hey, listen, if you are online later tonight, like 10 o'clock, and you like 90s country, why don't you join me for my TikTok live? I go live every night at 10 o'clock and I play your 90s country requests. 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You can watch me on camera. You can chat in the chat room. So if you want to hang tonight, Boot Scootin' Country Live, just search TikTok or I'll link it at the bottom of RadioJustin.com. Stick right here. Ladies love country boys. We'll do some Trace on the way. Plus George Burgeon, Luke Bryan. Ride, ride, ride next.
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0: 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Justin Michael with you. Back to it Friday Eve. And ride, ride, ride. George Burge and Lou Bryan together on Eagle Country. I threw

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4: Bright sunshine expected this afternoon, with daytime highs approaching 61. Winds out of the east, 8 to 15 miles per hour. Lows level off around 37 tonight. Partly cloudy skies tomorrow, high temperatures reach up to 64. Highs around 63 Saturday, with a chance for showers. 70 cloudy skies with a few peaks of sun Sunday. For Eagle Country 105.7, I'm Eagle Radio staff meteorologist Laura Lockwood. Currently 52.
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1: In this one, we're going to talk about Bugane Gijik, Hole in the Day, the Younger, a significant Ojibwe chief who lived from 1825 to 1868. Bugane Gijik succeeded his father, Bugane Gijik the Elder, as head chief of the Mississippi Band of Ojibwe, located in central Minnesota, at the age of 22 after his father's death in 1847. He was very confident despite his young age, and that same year, he was part of a group from multiple tribes that met with U.S. government representatives at Fond du Lac to negotiate some land sales. At this time, the Ojibwe were facing strong government pressure to sell their lands for logging, mining, and non-native settlement. During these negotiations, the young but ambitious Bugane Gijik saw a chance to take action. He suddenly got up to speak and declared that he, like his father, should be first chief of all Minnesota Ojibwe. Other groups, such as the Mille Lacs Band of Ojibwe, did not accept Bugane Gijik as first chief, but the U.S. government did. For the next two decades, Bugane Gijik played a key role in every major treaty between the Ojibwe and the U.S. government. He helped to negotiate and administer annuities, the payments that the government promised in exchange for Ojibwe lands. And when these payments were late or sometimes even stolen by corrupt officials or traders who dealt with the Ojibwe, Bugane Gijik was quick to bring attention to it. He once briefly threatened to join the Dakota warriors led by Ta Oyate Duta, also known as Little Crow, and attacking white settlements when violence broke out between the Dakota and white settlers in 1862. And although he is said to have typically presented himself in an articulate and stately manner, Bugane Gijik also used his position to gain personal benefits for himself and his family. This sparked resentment among the other Ojibwe, even in his own Mississippi band. In 1867, he helped to negotiate the treaty that created the White Earth Reservation in Minnesota. He said that all the Ojibwe in Minnesota should relocate there, but not until the government built houses for relocated families as per negotiations. On June 27, 1868, he left for Washington, D.C. for another treaty negotiation. Outside Crow Wing, he was attacked and killed by a group of Leech Lake Ojibwe. News of his death soon spread throughout Minnesota and as far away as New York. Many at the time believed that Bugane Gijik had been killed by jealous rivals or by other Ojibwe who were still angry over his actions during

0: just laid flat. I watched it getting smaller up in the sky for a minute or two, and I thought about it.
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1: news. 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That's called Boots Off on Eagle Country 105.7. You got Justin Michael with you, keeping you company here as we head into a Memorial Day weekend tomorrow. And listen, there's a company in, I think it's Singapore. They launched like this massive do-it-yourself humanoid robot kit. It's called the Here Be Dragons Edition. And it lets you build your own like robot from scratch. Now, it comes completely unassembled with all the metal sensors and frames and motors and cables and everything you need to make it together. And I guess once you get it together, it's about 4 feet tall, weighs about 77 pounds, and it's got arms strong enough to curl a 30-pound dumbbell. So, listen, if you want all that, you got 15 grand left to spare on something like this, well, you can have one. On the way, just a few minutes. Loving on you. We'll do some Luke Combs. You know what? I'm going to pass.
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0: Zach Top right there, south of Sanity on Eagle Country 105.7. Justin Michael with you. And another fun one out of Florida. This time, Florida woman facing DUI charges after cops say they found her next to a crashed car surrounded by dozens of mini liquor bottles. And I guess the car had been driven onto the golf course before it ended up on a sidewalk. And she was there with her slurred speech. Nobody got hurt, thankfully, but she was busted and wasn't exactly sure how she got onto the golf course. Listen, please, if you are partying this weekend, please call an Uber, call a cab, stay the night, all right? Don't get in the car like this Florida woman. Stick right here in just a few minutes. Old D's on the way, plus Barbara Mandrell's coming up.
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3: 37 tonight, under partly cloudy skies, east winds 5 to 10 miles per hour. Sunshine mixed with clouds at times. Tomorrow, highs level off around 64. Mainly cloudy skies expected tomorrow night. Slight chance for showers, lows around 44. Highs around 63, Saturday, with a chance of rain showers. 70, mainly cloudy skies, Sunday. For Eagle Country 105.7, I'm Eagle Radio Staff Meteorologist Laura Lockwood. Currently, it's 52 degrees.
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0: Stephen Wilson Jr. right there. It's called Gary on Eagle Country 105.7. Justin Michael with you. Headed into a 3-day weekend tomorrow. Hopefully you get to take part in that. Just don't forget, it's all about the men and women who sacrificed all. That is why we get Monday off if you do. All right. So please think about them as you are grilling and chilling. On the way here in just a few minutes, Country and She Knows It, the latest Luke Bryan plus Yeehaw. Remember that one from Jake Owen? It's coming up.
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3: 37 tonight, under partly cloudy skies, east winds 5 to 10 miles per hour. Sunshine mixed with clouds at times. Tomorrow, highs level off around 64. Mainly cloudy skies expected tomorrow night. Slight chance for showers, lows around 44. Highs around 63 Saturday, with a chance of rain showers. 70, mainly cloudy skies Sunday. For Eagle Country 105.7, I'm Eagle Radio Staff Meteorologist Laura Lockwood. Currently, it's 52 degrees.
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0: Brantley Gilbert right there. It's called Good Damn on Eagle Country 105.7. You got Justin Michael with you Thursday evening. Hopefully you're headed home now into the 5 o'clock hour we go. And it's a great drive home. Sunny skies. Man, all day today was nice, right? 61 degrees for the high. Winds are light. Pretty much smooth sailing. Looking ahead to tomorrow for our Friday into the 3-day weekend we go. Mostly sunny skies, highs near 67 degrees, so even warmer than today. But keep an eye out for some rain showers moving in late tomorrow night. Then things could get a little soggy for your Friday night plans, all right? Just a heads up. Tomorrow, Chris Young is on the way. Plus, Zach John King here in just a few.
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0: 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Back to it we go right now. Tomorrow, here's Chris Young.
5: Tomorrow, I'm gonna leave here. I'm gonna let you go and walk away like every day I said I would. And tomorrow,

0: Morgan Wallen and Post Malone right there ain't coming back on Eagle Country 105.7. He got Justin Michael with you. And man, Music City is lit up with the news that they, Nashville, are going to get to see their very first NFL Super Bowl in 2030. It's happening at the new Nissan Stadium, which is opening next year. No details on anything, halftime performers, anything like that, national anthem. But man, Nashville, that's going to be the place to be in 2027. Let's take bets right now. Morgan Wallen will be at that Super Bowl. I guarantee it. Will he play there? I'm not sure. Will it be country? Doesn't it kind of have to if it's taking place in Nashville, you know? On the way, just a few. Cody Johnson plus Charlie Pride, too.
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13: Lows level off around 37 tonight under partly cloudy skies. East winds 5 to 10 miles per hour. Sunshine mixed with clouds at times. Tomorrow, daytime highs approaching 64. Lows around 45 tomorrow night. Chance of rain showers Saturday. Daytime highs approaching 63. 70, cloudy skies with a few peaks of sun. Sunday. For Eagle Country 105.7, I'm Eagle Radio staff meteorologist Laura Lockwood. Currently, it's 52 degrees.
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0: It's called Boston. That's Stella Lefty on Eagle Country 105.7. You got Justin Michael with you. You would think this happened in Florida, but no, Texas is where this went down. There's a guy facing a bunch of charges now after he drove his Tesla Cybertruck right into a lake, Grapevine Lake. Apparently, he was trying to test the truck's wade mode, and cops say that he intentionally entered the water near the boat ramp on, I think this was Monday night, but it didn't go well. It quickly took on water and stalled and had to be abandoned. And apparently, guy didn't read the manual, because wade mode is designed for shallow water, about 30 inches deep, not crossing a lake. Now he knows. Chris Jansen on the way. Oh my gosh. It takes all kinds of people, doesn't it? Lauren Elena, Chase Matthew, All My Exes next.
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0: 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Thank you so much for having us on. On your Thursday night, All My Exes now. It's Lauren Elena and Chase Matthew on Eagle Country. Another

day, Potts Farm was a place to go. 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Y'all ain't listening. 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
3: Lows level off around 37 tonight under partly cloudy skies. East winds 5 to 10 miles per hour. Sunshine mixed with clouds at times. Tomorrow, daytime highs approaching 64. Lows around 45 tomorrow night. Chance of rain showers Saturday. Daytime highs approaching 63. 70, cloudy skies with a few peaks of sun. Sunday. For Eagle Country 105.7, I'm Eagle Radio Staff Meteorologist Laura Lockwood. Currently, it's 52 degrees.
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0: That's Parma Lee right there. It's called Take My Name on Eagle Country 105.7. Justin Michael with you. Headed into a Thursday evening tomorrow. On a Friday, we kick off a three-day weekend into Memorial Day weekend. And as we get into tonight, sun setting. But man, what a beautiful day it was today. 61 or so for the high. And tonight, just like it is right now, nice. Tomorrow, we're going to see sunshine early on, but rain likely moving in by late night. So keep those umbrellas handy if you are planning on going out tomorrow night. And for the weekend, Saturday kind of looks like a washout. Good chance of rain, so be prepared for that, all right? Stick right here in just a few minutes. Rodney Atkins on the way. Mama's Broken Heart coming up from Miranda Lambert.
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0: 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Back to we go. And the years are short. Man, they're going by quickly, huh? Rodney Atkins.

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0: Ends of the Earth, Time Myers right there on Eagle Country 105.7. 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All right. 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Going back to the 90s in just a second for Faith Hill. 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
3: Lulls up aloft around 37 tonight under partly cloudy skies. East winds 5 to 10 miles per hour. Sunshine mixed with clouds at times. Tomorrow, daytime highs approaching 64. Lulls around 45 tomorrow night. Chance of rain showers Saturday. Daytime highs approaching 63. 70, cloudy skies with a few peaks of sun. Sunday. For Eagle Country 105.7, I'm Eagle Radio Staff Meteorologist Laura Lockwood. Right now, it's 50 degrees.
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1: 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Justin Michael with you. Just about out of here. Thank you so much for spending your afternoon, part of it at least, with me. I appreciate you listening to Eagle Country. And listen, if you want to hang with me some more tonight, I go live every night on TikTok Live at 10 o'clock. 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You can watch me in my home studio play your 90s country requests. 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I'll see you there. Before I leave, we'll do Hardy, Eric Church, Tim McGraw, Morgan Wallen, all in a single song next.
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6: 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The 48th annual Hodag Country Festival, July 9th through the 12th in Rhinelander. Happy Hodag!
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1: All right, leaving you with Hardy, Eric Church, Morgan Wallen, and Tim McGraw. This is called MacArthur on Eagle Country. I'll see you tomorrow on a Friday as we get into a 3-day weekend. My name.

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4: Lulls up aloft around 37 tonight under partly cloudy skies. East winds 5 to 10 miles per hour. Sunshine mixed with clouds at times. Tomorrow, daytime highs approaching 64. Lows around 45 tomorrow night. Chance of rain showers Saturday. Daytime highs approaching 63. 70, cloudy skies with a few peaks of sun. Sunday. For Eagle Country 105.7, I'm Eagle Radio Staff Meteorologist Laura Lockwood. Right now, it's 50 degrees.
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3: Lulls level off around 37 tonight under partly cloudy skies. East winds 5 to 10 miles per hour. Sunshine mixed with clouds at times. Tomorrow, daytime highs approaching 64. Lows around 45 tomorrow night. Chance of rain showers Saturday. Daytime highs approaching 63. 70, cloudy skies with a few peaks of sun. Sunday. For Eagle Country 105.7, I'm Eagle Radio Staff Meteorologist Laura Lockwood. Right now, it's 48 degrees.

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4: Lulls level off around 37 tonight under partly cloudy skies. East winds 5 to 10 miles per hour. Sunshine mixed with clouds at times. Tomorrow, daytime highs approaching 64. Lows around 45 tomorrow night. Chance of rain showers Saturday, daytime highs approaching 63. 70, cloudy skies with a few peaks of sun. Sunday. For Eagle Country 105.7, I'm Eagle Radio Staff Meteorologist Laura Lockwood. Right now, it's 48 degrees.
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